Come pick me up, cause I just wanna see the light. 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Teach me to fly, I won't be coming down. Could somebody wake me up?

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I'm from the dirty, but that Chico nice. 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
0: 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This is Jennifer Lopez.
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3: 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Jennifer Lopez und David Guetta. 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
1: 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Dermot Kennedy. Funeral.
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1: 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Die meiste Musik. Krone Hit.
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1: It was only you and I, but now I feel like I am trapped inside. A life that doesn't feel right. It's not me.

or evergreen. Your black, white, beige, chola descent. Your Lebanese, your Orient. Whether life's disabilities left you outcast, but leader teased. Rejoice and love yourself today, cause baby, you were born this way.